you do what they told ya. 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Now you do what they told ya. Now you do what they told ya.

you got blood on your face, a big disgrace, waving your banner all over the place.

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